0: Ameriška lestvica.
1: 18. mesto. 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
1: Kaj?
0: Zdaj ti je dal še eno šanco.
2: Before you go, there's something I want to have.
0: Zdaj pa, dve besedi reči.
2: But wait a minute, isn't this?
3: Yes, it is.
2: But I thought the old lady dropped it in the ocean.
3: Well, baby, I went
0: down and got it. Zala!
1: Did it again.
0: Ljubi, sveti, Božja pomagavka, mati mala...

0: Before you go, there's something I want you to have.
1: Oh, it's beautiful. But wait a minute, isn't this...
0: Yeah, yes it is.
1: But I thought the old lady dropped it into the ocean in the air.
0: Well, baby, I went down and got it.